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Why? 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I know this is something I gotta do, but that don't mean I want to. What I'm trying to say is that I love you. I just

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thirsts after you. 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I want to be close with you, Lord. Dwell in your presence. Jiwaku merindukanmu, Tuhan. Dengan segenap hati, dengan segenap jiwa.